father over yonder. I've got a father over yonder. I've got a father over yonder. On the other shore, some bright day I'll go and see him. Some bright day I'll go and see him. Some bright day I'll go. On the other shore, oh, won't that be a happy meeting? Won't that word goes to word, the meeting, when the bride goes up word by word, the meeting.

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I walked into the river and hundreds singing that same song for the baptism. Here he comes, descending. That same pillar of fire that you see the picture there, descending down right down here at the river. And said, as John the Baptist was sent to forerun his first coming, this message will forerun the second coming. Oh.

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I'm free from condemnation. Jesus gives.

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I won't have. I just worship him. The message is over. Aren't you happy? God swore he wouldn't. God swore he'd meet you.

0: forsaken and weary.
1: Just worship him now.
0: It seems that my friends have all gone.
1: Did you ever hit that place?
0: But there's one that cheers me.
1: What was it promised?
0: It's my heart glad. I won't have to cross Jordan.
1: Now, children of the promise, just worship him for doing it.